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For the longest time, I thought this song was about being kicked out of a bar at closing time. It's not about that at all. It's about Dan Wilson, who was the writer of this song. He was secretly becoming a new dad. 90s Mix FM playlist, your semi-sonic closing

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5: 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The countdown has begun, and the dawn of the third sun is almost upon us. 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Casino del Sol's Vahi Ta'am, opening November 15th, 2026.
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0: It's 78 degrees in Tucson. Rain still continuing to come up from the southwest. And we'll get some showers off and on today. Tonight's low, 59 degrees. Tomorrow, expect a high of 77 with sunshine. More sunny days ahead. On Thursday, a high of 84. 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

0: 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Now, what you got to do? Get everyone to agree on a costume. 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What if you did a family costume that's a junk drawer? Maybe one person a dead battery, another an unidentified key. Maybe somebody's a rubber band or a takeout menu. You can go with that. And then finally, one that everyone can relate to in Tucson, a weather forecast. Maybe someone could go as an excessive heat warning, a dust storm, a monsoon. You get the idea. 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
22: Get ready, Tucson. The countdown is on. The lights, the sounds, the excitement, the unmistakable energy of Casino del Sol is coming to the heart of the city like never before. It's Vahi Ta'am. The countdown has begun, and the dawn of the third sun is almost upon us. The excitement is building. The anticipation starts now. Casino del Sol's Vahi Ta'am, opening November 15th, 2026.
0: Ready to rewind the time?
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0: Tucson weather. Tonight, we're going to have a really cool evening. We're going to get down to a low of 58 degrees. Tomorrow's high 76 with sunshine. A little warmer on Thursday. High of 84. Again, sunny skies. She makes it so easy to listen to her music. You feel like she's right there in the same room as you. Here's Olivia Dean on 94.9 Mix FM.

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16: 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Casino del Sol's Vahi Ta'am, opening November 15th, 2026.
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0: What's going on in your world? 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So come in, kick off your shoes, and enjoy the music.

0: Good evening. Welcome to the Delilah Show. Who is on the phone line tonight?
1: Hi, Delilah. My name is June.
0: Hi, June. How is your autumn?
1: Good. I'm calling you about my husband, David. We just got back together. We've been married for 2 years. We just got back together after 26 years of being apart. We were together for 13 to 18, and my mom lied and said that he cheated on me, so I left Boston, and I married the wrong person for 26 years that was abusive to me, and David saved me, and he's my best friend, and I love him, and I'm so happy that I have him back in my life. And we got married on his Nana's birthday on the 14th of September, and she kept my picture on her dresser until the day she died, and she knew I always come back to marry David.
0: And are your folks still alive, or have they since passed?
1: So my mom told me the truth when I was going through my divorce, that she lied and her and David made up, and she said she was so wrong and that she was saddened that she did that to me, and she forgave him and they became good friends. But shortly after we decided to get married, right before we got married, she passed away of cancer. So it was very sad that she couldn't be there and see how he's a wonderful man and he treats me so good.
0: She got to make amends. She got to see that everything worked out in the end.
1: Definitely.
0: Praise God for that. Could you imagine if she had passed before she got to have that conversation? That wouldn't be good.
1: No, that would have been heartbreaking, but I'm glad she's seen that he's a good man and he's always been good to me and he's still good to me. And I'm so happy to have him back because he means everything to me.
0: Well, here's the thing. If God had wanted you to be together back then, it would have happened. So the fact that it didn't happen means there's lessons you could not have learned or something that would not have happened had you been together all this time.
1: I believe that. And sometimes I get really sad because we didn't have kids together, but I believe that because maybe it wouldn't have lasted. But I believe now it's going to last because the way he treats me and the way I treat him, I love him with all my heart.
0: So 2 years together, have you squeezed in like 30 years of loving in those 2 years?
1: Yep, we've been back together for 5 years, but we got married 2 years ago. So yeah, I can't get enough of him. When he works late, I get sad and I want him with me all the time because I need to make up all that time that we missed.
0: June, thank you for calling. God bless you.
1: Thank you so much. It's nice talking to you.

0: 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Tonight's letter comes from Jackie. She says, Delilah, here's my situation. I've been single, again, now for 4 years. I've met men, gone on dates, enjoyed it. With my ex-husband, I never experienced true love, and I long for that. I did meet a man a few months back who gave me butterflies in my stomach every time I saw him. It felt like there was an instant connection between the two of us. I know we both felt it. I had never in my life felt like that before. We've been like this for about 3 months now. Should I wait a bit longer and see if something will come of it, or should I let go and move on? From Jackie. Jackie, I will have my love input coming up next. Stay tuned for that. 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Hi, it's Delilah on 94.9 Mix FM. 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
3: 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You can't stop. 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

So Jackie writes to us and said for 4 years she's been single and she would like to be head over heels in love. She's met someone that gives her butterflies and it's been 3 months now. She says, should I wait a bit longer and see if something comes of it or should I just let go? Jackie, how about letting him know how you feel? If he doesn't know he's giving you butterflies and that you're, you know, swooning over him, you got to let him know that. And then you got to see if he responds. If he responds and says, let's go out, let's get together, let's go have coffee, let's go fall in love, then go for it. If he doesn't, once he knows that you're interested, then move on. Because life's too short. If he's going to be into you, he's going to be into you, and you're going to know it right away. If you feel that connection and you care about him, then he needs to say, hey, let's do something about this. Let's start dating. Let's have a relationship. And if he doesn't, then forget about it. Move on. So, you know the old adage, there's plenty of fish in the sea. If he's not the one that God has intended for you, if he is the one that God has intended for you, you'll know it. He'll know it. And there will be no denying it. But if he doesn't step forward and say, hey, Jackie, I really want to see you this weekend. I really want to talk to you tonight. Then that means he's not the one that God intended for you. And you just got to wait until you find the one that was meant for you.

0: Hello, my friend. Hello. Welcome to your Talk About It Tuesday night, where we're going to talk about whatever is on your heart. I know tonight we're going to talk about what is on my heart. What is on my heart is that I have noticed, tell me if you've noticed the same thing. Yes, you can talk back to the radio. Nobody's watching. Tell me if you've noticed this. Have you noticed it seems like the last couple of years, the last 5 or 6 years, maybe since that little shutdown 6 years ago, there has been an absence or a lack or a decline in kindness. In common decency, people seem to be angrier, grumpier, short-tempered, not as loving or as supportive. I say we bring kindness back. What do you think? I say we bring kindness and love back so that it's a normal thing. Can we do that? Let's talk about it all night long. 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

0: good evening. Welcome to the Delilah Show. Who is this?
1: Hi, Delilah. My name is Mallory.
0: Hi, Mallory. How can I help you tonight?
1: Well, I would just like to dedicate a song to my beautiful wife. We've been together for about 6 years now, almost married for two. And tonight we mourn the loss of a bond of her childhood dog. She's had most of her adult life, and you know, we've had a lot of loss in the past 2 years, just personally through, you know, our pets and our family's pets that we hold really dear to our hearts. We don't have kids yet. And I just wanted to dedicate a song to her to show, like, how proud I am of her for, you know, going through this with me and our ups and downs. And I'm just so proud of the person she's becoming.
0: And what is her name and what song can I play?
1: Her name is Maya, my beautiful wife, Maya. And I would just like to potentially play Landslide by Fleetwood Mac.
0: I will play that for you.
1: Thank you.
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2: A lot of frogs. In just a moment, we are going to talk with a listener who said she may have kissed one or two in the past, but 32 years ago, she found her handsome prince forever. Stay tuned for this sweet story coming up next.

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1: Hi, Zoila.
2: Hi, who's this?
1: My name is Bronca.
2: What can I do for you?
1: I wanted to dedicate a song for my wonderful husband, if I could.
2: And what is his name?
1: His name is Ken. We've been married 32 years.
2: Wow, good for you. And you're still grinning from ear to ear, I can tell.
1: I don't know how I got so lucky. 32 years, I love him more every day. He's a great husband. He cooks, he cleans, he shops for me. He won't let me go shopping for food. He does all the shopping. I don't know how I got so lucky. He's wonderful.
2: And he's cute to boot. I can tell from your smile.
1: Yes, he is. Yes, he is.
2: 32 years. What is the sweetest thing you've learned about Ken over the last 32 years that you never would have guessed when you met?
1: That he loves my family as much as he loves me. And he calls my mom like every other day and tells her he loves her. It's just amazing. Amazing. His parents raised a good man.
2: So maybe they'll come up with some way to clone this man. So all the women that call me saying, I can't find anyone that respects me or is kind to me, just wants to hurt me. You know, I could say, hey, go stand in line. There's a kin clone that'll be, you know, ready in an hour.
1: Oh, I wish. I did go through a lot of frogs before I met him, but I just wish everyone could experience the happiness. It's just so sad there's so many men out there that can't be like that.
2: Yeah, before you found that handsome prince, you say you kissed a lot of frogs?
1: Oh, God, yes. Yes, I had an abusive boyfriend and, I mean, ugly frogs, too, some of them.
2: See, my problem was I always went for the really cute, funny ones. I've failed to notice that they were high or drunk or married. I forgot to check on those things.
1: You are funny.
2: I am so happy for you. Let me play a sweet song and you have a wonderful night.
1: You too, Delilah. Thank you for all you do.

0: If you were listening earlier, I was talking about the fact that it seems to me anyway, it seems to me that there seems to be a decline in gentleness and kindness and compassion in our world. It seems like people are more irritable, more frustrated, more quick to anger. We should be slow to anger and quick to forgive. Is there something you can do right now, some little something you can do to show respect and kindness? Because really, kindness comes from respect. When you think you're better than other people, smarter than other people, more worthy of something than other people, then it's easy to dismiss them. It's easy to be rude or short or angry. But when you humble yourself and realize we may not all be in the same boat, but we're all going the same direction, we all need to respect one another. What is something you can do right now, right this very minute, to show kindness to someone else? Something to think about as we slip through this Tuesday night together. 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

0: Hi, good evening. You've called the Delilah Show. Who's this?
1: Oh, Delilah, this is Sherry.
0: Hi, Sherry. How can I help you tonight?
1: Oh, my gosh. I have been trying to get through and trying to get through for so long. I'm with my mother-in-law, and we're out for just a little bit of a drive, and my kids, and we listen to Delilah every night. And my mother-in-law loves you. She loves your voice. She said it's so soothing. She could listen to it for hours and hours.
0: What a doll.
1: Oh, she is a peach. She's my mother-in-law. My mother's deceased. And ever since I've been in the family, her and my father-in-law, he's gone now too, but they opened their arms to me and welcomed me as one of their own. And she just means a whole lot to me, and we bum around all together like girlfriends instead of in-laws.
0: How sweet is that? You can tell she has a very sweet heart.
1: Yeah, she just, and we, like I said, we listen to your show every night, and she says, gosh, I could just listen to her voice for hours.
0: Wow.
1: And I said, one of these times, I'm going to get a hold of her, and you will get to say hello.
0: I'm glad you made it through. I'm glad we were able to say hello. Now let me find a song for your family.

0: An autumn night, a Tuesday night, a night to reflect on kindness, what it means to genuinely be kind. 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
5: 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The excitement is building. The anticipation starts now. Casino del Sol's Vahi Ta'am, opening November 15th, 2026.
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I got a sweet letter from a listener who is oh so in love. Melissa says, I want to tell you about the greatest guy ever. His name is Sean. We're getting married next June. He's been there ever since day one. He was there when my grandfather was dying, when we first started dating. He was there for me emotionally last month when my grandmother was ill. Sean has a heart of gold. He's always willing to lend his hand to anyone in need. He is truly sent from God above. He is so special to me, and I praise God every day. He's the one that has been set apart for me a long time ago. Now, next June, I can say he will be my one and only forever. Pick out a song for Sean. I love to listen to your show every night. From Melissa.

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0: Driving, whether you're working late, whatever it is, we're here to play the kind of songs that will touch your heart with stories that will lift your spirits.

0: Hi, Delilah. How are you?
1: I'm great. Catherine, what can I do for you?
0: Well, I'm at a crossroads with my relationship. My boyfriend, Carl, went off to law school last year, and we've been living apart for a year, seeing each other, you know, once every month or once every month and a half or so. And he came home this summer after a year of waiting for him. He told me that he wanted me to move there and be with him, and he put a diamond promise ring on my finger saying he wanted to marry me one day. And when he came home this summer, he told me that he still loved me, but he was scared and he was confused, and that he wasn't sure that moving was going to be the best thing for both of us. And I think basically he's just, law school is his number one priority right now, and I don't know what to do, because I'm a journalism major and I'm going to graduate in December, and I have a lot of opportunities, and I have a dream of working for a magazine, and I really don't know as far as when we'll ever be able to catch up and be together. And he's not really saying much. He just says that he loves me and that he prays that we can be together one day, but he can't promise me anything. So
1: follow your dream. Until he's ready to make a commitment, why would you put your life on hold when he's not, you know, emotionally there?
0: Right. I feel the same way, but in the same aspect, I love him and I want it to work. And
1: Here's the thing, Catherine. If this is who you're supposed to be with, I believe that God knows who we're supposed to be with. And if this is the one you're supposed to be with, it will work out in the future.
0: Mm-hmm.
1: But right now, he's not ready. He's told you he's not ready for that kind of commitment.
0: Mm-hmm.
1: So follow your dream.
0: Thank you.
1: Good luck.

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Our colors will fade eventually, so if our time is running out, day after day, we'll make the mundane a masterpiece. Oh my, my, oh my, my love, I take one look at you, you're taking me.

0: Hello, my friend. 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Did you have a great day today? Did you get something done today? I try to get laundry done. I try to get my studio cleaned up. I try to get things accomplished during the course of the day, but it never seems to happen. I do not have an organized bone in my body. And I want to get the laundry done, but as I'm doing the laundry, I see my paintbrushes on the table that the kids left out, so I have to wash them and clean them and put them away, and in the process of doing that, there's paint there. It's just sitting there. I need to paint something, for goodness sakes. I gotta paint something. Today it was a mailbox. I found a mailbox at a thrift store that I have to paint to put in the garden so I can put my gloves and my tools in the mailbox from the thrift store that I'm painting. The mind of an ADHDer. It never stops. I never stop wanting to create. And it never starts wanting to organize and clean instead. I hope you're having a good night. And if you've got some paints lying around, go paint a picture. Take a picture of it and send it to me. We'll be back. 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

0: Leslie. Welcome to the Delilah Show. Who's on your heart tonight?
1: His name is Chris.
0: Who is Chris?
1: He is, he was my first love, actually.
0: He was your first love?
1: Yep.
0: So he is no longer your love?
1: Oh, no, he still is.
0: Oh, okay. So he's your first and your last?
1: That's right. Yes,
0: and your only?
1: That's correct.
0: So what can I play for you and your sweetheart?
1: I was actually going to let you pick. We have had every single love song under the sun in the last 8 years that's ever possible. And so I was thinking maybe you could pick one.
0: Is this the one you want to spend eternity with, do you think?
1: I think that it's just fate. It's just meant to happen.
0: And you feel that in your heart of hearts?
1: Yes, ma'am. Ever since I was 15 years old.
0: Then I would say this is probably one of those loves that will last a lifetime, and hopefully in 40 years or so, you'll call me back and say we're still going strong.
1: I think that's what's going to happen. Yes, ma'am.

0: Thank you for being here with us tonight as we help you relax and unwind on a Tuesday night. 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

0: Michael, you've called the Delilah Show. 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
1: Yeah, I wanted to dedicate a love song.
0: To?
1: To a girl named Kim that I've known for a long time that she recently moved away about 3 months ago, moved away from me, and I just had her on my mind, and I think I'm actually going to visit her in a couple weeks, and hopefully she's listening and will hear this.
0: So are we dating or just friends?
1: Well, we've dated a couple times, and it's just been rocky. It's never been, you know, an ideal situation. There's always some obstacle or something. So it was really tough to see her go. I've known her for a long time, and we've been really close. And I guess we'll have to see what happens.
0: So you've got a bad crush on her.
1: Oh, I've been in love with her since I met her.
0: And does she feel the same way?
1: There's times that she does and times that she doesn't. She's tricky.
0: That doesn't sound good.
1: That sounds bad. Well, she's been through some rough times with men, so it's
0: So you're paying the price for her messed up past?
1: Oh, I don't think I'm paying the price as much as she just needs to let go and let me love her.
0: And her name is Kim?
1: Yes.
0: All right. Let me see if I can find a song to encourage her to open her heart and her arms to the one who loves her most.

0: late Tuesday night. I want to welcome you if you are in Utah.
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0: On the highways and the byways of life. If you are driving right now, do drive carefully and join us each night, won't you? The phone lines are open and I would love to hear from you tonight.

0: Peter, what can I do for you now that you've reached the Delilah Show?
1: I want to dedicate a song to my wife, a special song. And
0: what is your wife's name, Peter?
1: It's Esther. I'm originally from South Africa, so she won't be able to hear it, but I will just want to tell someone that I love her so much.
0: So is she still in South Africa?
1: Yes, she's still in South Africa.
0: And how long have you been here?
1: I've been here, this is my 3rd month this year.
0: Oh, you must be going crazy missing her.
1: It's unbelievable, and I almost phone her every day. So I just want to dedicate the song to her and my boy, he's 16 years old, just to tell him that I love them and they mean so much to me.
0: And when will you be able to be with them again?
1: The 8th of December.
0: And will you be there for good or just to visit?
1: I think I'll be, hopefully for good. It's really hard to be here without my wife and kids.
0: I can hear just the longing in your voice, and I will find a song to let her know that she is the love of your life.
1: Thank you.

0: 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Tonight's letter comes from Jackie. She says, Delilah, here's my situation. I've been single, again, now for 4 years. I've met men, gone on dates, enjoyed it. With my ex-husband, I never experienced true love, and I long for that. I did meet a man a few months back who gave me butterflies in my stomach every time I saw him. It felt like there was an instant connection between the two of us. I know we both felt it. I had never in my life felt like that before. We've been like this for about 3 months now. Should I wait a bit longer and see if something will come of it, or should I let go and move on? From Jackie. Jackie, I will have my love input coming up next. Stay tuned for that. 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Hi, it's Delilah on 94.9 Mix FM. 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

So Jackie writes to us and said for 4 years she's been single and she would like to be head over heels in love. She's met someone that gives her butterflies and it's been 3 months now. She says, should I wait a bit longer and see if something comes of it or should I just let go? Jackie, how about letting him know how you feel? If he doesn't know he's giving you butterflies and that you're, you know, swooning over him, you got to let him know that. And then you got to see if he responds. If he responds and says, let's go out, let's get together, let's go have coffee, let's go fall in love, then go for it. If he doesn't, once he knows that you're interested, then move on. Because life's too short. If he's going to be into you, he's going to be into you, and you're going to know it right away. If you feel that connection and you care about him, then he needs to say, hey, let's do something about this. Let's start dating. Let's have a relationship. And if he doesn't, then forget about it. Move on. So, you know the old adage, there's plenty of fish in the sea. If he's not the one that God has intended for you, if he is the one that God has intended for you, you'll know it. He'll know it. And there will be no denying it. But if he doesn't step forward and say, hey, Jackie, I really want to see you this weekend. I really want to talk to you tonight. Then that means he's not the one that God intended for you. And you just got to wait until you find the one that was meant for you.

0: Earlier tonight, if you were listening, I started this show talking about the fact that there seems to be a lack of love. Hearts are growing cold, it feels like. The weather is growing cold. But I notice a lot of hearts are growing cold. Don't be that way. Don't let your heart grow cold. Don't let your fear of others shut down your goodness. If you have been wounded, forgive. But keep loving, keep going, keep reaching out. Don't shut yourself in. Don't keep all your goodness to yourself or just for those who deserve it. Be kind to a neighbor, be kind to a stranger. I know somebody that lives in a city, but she has a garden in her yard. And pretty much everyone that passes by, if they compliment her on her garden, they go home with a tomato or a squash, a zucchini. She shares her abundance with her neighbors always, because that's the kind of person she is. She doesn't do it for recognition. She doesn't need someone to say, oh my gosh, your garden's so gorgeous, you should be on that garden tour. She does it because she's got a good, good heart. Give it away. Give away your time. Give away your energy. Give away your love. Don't worry about getting repaid. Don't worry about it coming back. Buy a coffee for a coworker. Do something kind for your mail carrier. Do something kind for your neighbor. The leaves are piling up. Get your leaf blower and don't just blow off your part of the sidewalk. Do it for your neighbor. I think together we could start a trend here. We could make it go viral, a kindness trend. We could inspire other people to give of their heart. What do you think? I'm in. What I'm going to do is I'm going to invite you over the next several days to share with me. If you call me to make a dedication, the first thing I'm going to ask you is, what have you done today to be kind to someone else? What have you done to be kind, to show love to someone else? Let's inspire a change in the tide. Let's reach out in love. 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

0: Hi, Katie. This is Delilah. What can I do for you tonight?
1: Well, I'm with my friend, and she just had a revelation about her love life.
0: What's your friend's name?
1: Brenna.
0: And what kind of revelation did Brenna have about her love life?
1: Well, she realized that she was not being treated with respect in her relationship and that she needs to move on.
0: That's quite a revelation.
1: Yes, it is.
0: That is quite a revelation. I wish I had realized that when I was younger.
1: Yes, we're very excited for Brenna.
0: And what song can I play for her?
1: She says something with oomph.
0: Something that has sort of a positive kick butt attitude to it.
1: Yes, exactly.
0: All right. Let me see what I can do for you.
1: Thank you.

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1: And I hope you were able to connect heart to heart with someone you love. Thank you for being here with us tonight.

0: meditating. Yvonne, hi. Thank you for calling the Delilah Show. What can I do for you?
1: Well, I listened to your program quite some time ago, and I was talking, you were talking about adoptions and so forth, and you asked people to write in, and so I wanted to talk to you about that because I am a mother of 4 adopted children, 2 that I adopted with a previous marriage, and then I remarried a man who had 2 adopted children. It was like having 2 sets of twins when we got together because the boys are 6 months apart and the girls are 1 year apart. My daughter is from Korea. My son is African-American and Irish. And the 2 stepchildren are Caucasian. And I immigrated over from Holland myself. And, I came over on a boat in 1956. And I just wanted to let you know how much I appreciate everything that you do and what a privilege it is for me to hear other mothers working so hard at raising children that may be difficult, that may be challenging, that, you know, their lives may be challenging. I went through a lot of heartache before I got my kids, and I just have the most beautiful children in the world.
0: And how old are your kids now, Yvonne?
1: My son is 29, my daughter is 25, my stepson's 29, and my stepdaughter's 24.
0: Wow. That worked out nicely.
1: Yeah. They're just the most incredible children. And my son is now engaged to a beautiful woman who's American Indian. So I'm going to have quite a conglomeration. We call ourselves the United Nations family.
0: I understand completely. What's your husband's name again?
1: Dave.
0: All right, let me find a song for you.
1: Well, thank you, Delilah.
0: God bless you.
1: And God bless you for what you do. Thank you.

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Alicia took the time to write to share that she and her husband, Keith, have been married just 6 months. She says, we've known each other since we were teenagers, and our friendship has blossomed into something wonderful over the years. Indeed, he is the love of my life, my very breath. A few months into our marriage, we were thrilled to find out we will have a precious baby girl by the end of the year. My husband is in the military and has been deployed for almost 2 months now. Every day is a battle just to get through. We're praying our little angel will not arrive until he gets back home. The only way we've made it this far is because of all the prayers, love, and support from family and friends. If you could find a song for us that would help us through this tough time while we're apart, we would greatly appreciate it. Thanks and love from a young bride and expecting mother named Alicia.

0: We are here at the end of the show. Thank you for sharing your stories with me. Thank you for trusting me. Thank you for listening. I know that you've got plenty of options on the radio, and the fact that you choose me means a lot to me. I'll be back tomorrow night. Have a wonderful day, and do me a favor. Take some time out of your busy schedule to slow down and love someone. Good night. 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
1: Thank you.
0: What can I do for you tonight?
1: Oh, sweetie, it's just so good to hear your voice. I hear you every night on the radio, but never did I ever think, after trying 20, 30 times to get through on the phone, I thought, I'll never hear this girl's voice on the phone. But finally, we got in touch, and I'm just so thrilled because you have such a wonderful voice and a wonderful show, and you have such wonderful words that that are encouraging. And I have gone through an experience of losing my husband, and I miss him immensely. But I've got a great friend who's going through the same thing, and it's hard to push back your own pain and help someone else deal with theirs. But I found a new strength that I could do this because I've been there and done that. And
0: what's your friend's name, Jeannie?
1: Bobby Jo. She needs something uplifting, and I will have her listening tonight. We will be listening to your program, and if there's anything you can play that would give her a lift.
0: Well, how about I find a song that says what you just said, that there is a higher love and there is hope and there is that knowledge that we will be together.
1: Yes.
0: And when that day comes, though it seems like forever, there'll be no more tears, there'll be no more pain,
1: there'll
0: be nothing but joy.
1: Thank you so much, Delight. It's a pleasure hearing your voice.
0: All right.
1: Thank
0: Take
1: you
0: care,
1: for all
0: honey.
1: You do for everybody.

0: music from then. Never be
1: royal. They'll pull out one song that I'm like, oh my god, I totally forgot all about that song.
0: Music from now. First things first,
2: I'ma say all the I love that song. I love it.
1: Yeah, I sing every time it comes on.
0: It's what we call the mixed difference. 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
2: 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The countdown is on. It's Vahi Ta'am. 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Casino del Sol's Vahi Ta'am. 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
4: 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Casino del Sol's Vahi Ta'am. 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
1: You wanna know where the worst McDonald's is?
2: Well, that's not very nice.
1: The worst McDonald's in America is in Surprise, Arizona.
2: No way!
1: Yeah, yeah. There are only two pairs of escalators in the entire state of Wyoming.
2: Well, see, yeah. And they, okay, well.
1: Digger might be the biggest movie flop of all time. Sources say it's on track to lose $245 million.
2: I wonder if a Mix FM listener has seen that and can let us know what you think of it or if you went to see it. 520-775-0949. I don't know what went so wrong so quickly with that movie.
1: Don't know. Boomer classic Halloween candies were ranked. Number one, Werther's Originals. The most boomer of them all. Yeah. Laffy Taffy, Milk Duds, and Smarties were in the top 10.
2: Yep.
1: You like Smarties, don't you?
2: I don't.
1: I know. And a GOP ad buyer got a rough lesson in geography after spending nearly $25,000 running ads for Maine Senator Susan Collins in Portland, Oregon.
2: Oh, no.
1: Instead of Portland, Maine.
2: Oh, no, no.
1: Whoopsie.
2: No.
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1: Me.
0: Oh, yes.
1: Hi there.
0: Just a laugh a minute. I can hardly stand myself.
1: Please proceed. I'm listening.
0: Okay, besides you, Kaylee Matthews, she is our local contestant on The Voice.
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0: We had so much fun chatting. She came in the other day. We had the interview on a little bit yesterday, and if you missed it, it's so much fun to listen to.
1: She's quite the character.
0: She is. We're going to have it coming up just after 5:20 this morning.
1: Just before 5:30.
0: There you go.
1: That's why I'm here.
0: That's why you're so fun to talk to, because you know the times of things. And spoiler alert for The Voice. Okay, very good. I wanted to give you a second there in case you taped The Voice and you want to watch it from last night. Kate, long story short, Kaylee Matthews went into the battle rounds. She was on Queen Latifah's team. Queen Latifah picked her competitor in the battle rounds. The other judges wanted her. So now Kaylee is on Riley Green's team because of his ties to traditional country music.
1: I broke my pencil. Would you go back to that again, please?
0: I know.
1: I was taking notes.
0: I know. So when you hear this interview, because this was done on Friday, these events hadn't happened yet. But it's still a really cool interview. She talks about growing up here in Southern Arizona and all that stuff.
1: Let's hear it coming up before 5:30.
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0: 94.9 Mix FM, Rob and Joss in the morning. As promised, our interview here with Kaylee Matthews, our local lady on The Voice. Now, because she is a busy celebrity, this interview was recorded on Friday. We have it for you right now. So it does not include, and spoiler alert here, what happened during the battle round on Monday night when Queen Latifah picked her competitor, and then last night when Kaylee switched teams to Riley Green. Kaylee Matthews, you are Tucson born and raised.
1: I'm a desert child.
0: You're a desert child. When you go visit other places, do you go, wow, this place is really green?
1: Yes.
0: I know, me too.
1: I'm like, how's all this stuff? Where's the grass coming from? Where's the trees from? Why are they so green?
0: I know. So many of us were introduced to you during your audition at The Voice, where you got that four-chair turn. You sang a song by country star Vince Gill, When I Call Your Name. Why did you choose that song?
1: One of the biggest things, I actually moved to Nashville in 2018, and I lived there for 7 years, and I worked at the Grand Ole Opry, which Vince Gill is about to celebrate his 35th.
0: Gave me the chills, okay.
1: Member anniversary, and so I felt like it was a cool way of paying homage to, you know, where my roots started in Nashville, yeah. And one of my favorite country songs of all time.
0: And then you got Tucson's own Kaylee Matthews. You got a four-chair turn on The Voice. First person who turns around is Adam Levine. Were you like, wait, what?
1: Yes, because if you watch the show, you know, we're in the 30th season. If you've watched the show since the beginning, Adam is actually one of the hardest coaches to turn around. So when he turned around first, I was like, oh my gosh.
0: Oh my gosh. When you're on stage on The Voice, do you hear that whooshy sound effect too?
1: No.
0: Of the chair? Okay, they add that in.
1: Which thankfully, because I think it would almost distract you.
0: Yeah.
1: Because the adrenaline is just pumping through your body.
0: God. So how do you keep singing when people are turning around? How do you maintain your focus?
1: I gotta say, actually, it's almost the opposite, because your adrenaline is just pumping so hard because they can't see you. You are strictly just going off of what you can do with your voice.
0: Yeah.
1: So when they turn around, it's actually almost like a relief, because you're just trying so hard to get them to turn around and notice something in you. So once we got the first chair, I was like, okay. And I felt like I could lock in a little bit better and finish out the song. And then I was just blown away as they kept turning around.
0: Oh my God. So then you look and there's all four. What does that feel like?
1: It's one of those things. I'm actually so grateful that there was a live audience in there, because I tour and I play out all the time. So that made it feel more like a gig instead of just four of Hollywood's biggest celebrities staring at me.
0: 94.9 Mix FM, Rob and Joss with Kaylee Matthews, our local lady on The Voice. You had family members crying backstage. Two men were back there crying. Who was crying?
1: My dad was the one really crying, and my husband,

0: He's been with me. We've done all of this together. So we've spent a lot of time in the car together. And I told him he was like the proud, cheering one. And my dad was the one emotional, you know.
1: Woman, how hard has this been to keep a secret? So hard.
0: I'm horrible at secrets already, so it's been a struggle.
1: So if I'm going to plan a surprise party for someone, I better not let you know, right?
0: Don't tell me. And like even with Christmas presents, I'm like, do you want to know what I got?
1: Oh, I know. You're one of those bros like that, too. How often do you get to be at home now in Tucson?
0: It's kind of off and on with the show. I've been at home a little bit more here lately, which is nice, and I'm getting to see all of you, and so I'm a little bit grateful to be able to eat really good Mexican food when I'm in town.
1: I know. I was going to ask, what do you miss most when you're gone?
0: Especially when I was living in Tennessee, my mom used to mail me tortillas because tortillas here are not the same in the South.
1: Yeah, a funny thing about that. Okay, Kaylee Matthews, making us super proud. Are there any shout-outs you want to give? Schools you've gone to, the church you went to, anything like that that you want to say hi to?
0: Yeah, I would love to give a shout-out first for where it kind of got started for me. Kids Unlimited, they're a huge part of my story, and they're getting ready to celebrate 40 years here in Tucson, giving back to getting kids involved in music and performing arts. And then I'd also like to shout out my high school choir teacher, Matthew Holter, who's a big reason of why I'm doing what I'm doing today. And of course, my church family, Hope Community Church, is kind of where things got started for me, singing in church, and they're all super supportive. So I'm grateful to be part of Tucson. It's been really neat seeing people show up and show out. And I'm a Miranda Unified School District kid.
1: Get out of here!
0: All the way up. So I went to DeGrazia, Tortolita, and Mountain View is where I graduated.
1: We know Mountain View.
0: Yeah.
1: Well, we are excited to watch you continue forward on The Voice. We hope that you go all the way. If for some bizarre reason you don't, we know you have a very bright future ahead of you. So we have a lot to watch when it comes to you.
0: Thank you guys so much for the opportunity. And I'm so grateful to be a Tucsonan.
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0: Well, I know you can't wait for High Noon and Marty's 80s mixtape here on 94.9 Mix FM. We are Rob and Joss the morning. I've got you this time, Jocelyn, my pretty. Two songs, two groups. I'll tell you the group. You give me their tune. Capiche?
1: Great. This is a whole bunch of 80s songs at noon with Marty. Here we go.
0: The group is Yellow.
1: Oh, yeah. That's the name of the song.
0: Yeah.
1: I did a dance routine to that in high school.
0: Really?
1: Yeah, I was in a dance class.
0: Really?
1: Yeah. Well,
0: I thought I knew everything about you.
1: Yeah, you're right. You didn't know that, did you?
0: All right. Group number two.
1: Yeah.
0: Timex Social Club.
1: Don't tell me. It's called.
0: I finally have her.
1: Timex Social Club. It's called the, God, it's on the tip of my tongue.
0: No, it's not. Surrender?
1: No, no idea what that is.
0: White Flag? Rumors.
1: Oh, I thought you were telling me the song's name was Surrender.
0: No. And they play Surrender
1: and
0: White
1: Flag. That one.
0: Yeah, the extended dance mix version of Surrender White Flag is really popular.
1: Oh, man, we dig up some weird songs on this station.
0: It's Rumors, and Marty will have it.
1: Okay, that was on the tip of my tongue, honest to God.
0: Oh,
1: okay.
0: Sure.
1: Yeah. At noon, when you're having your lunch, make sure you've got it on Mix FM, Marty's 80s mixtape. That'll be a lot of fun. Then at 1:30, he goes commercial-free for an hour. 94.9 Mix FM.

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1: I have a dismal 104 losses. However, on the flip side, my victories, 365.
2: Hunter must be very smart because he's an engineer.
1: Nice.
2: He's from the north side of Tucson. He wants to kick you out of the studio. Go for it, Hunter.
3: Rob, could you step out for a moment?
1: I shall.
2: All right, Hunter. Five questions for you about Hollywood. Rob comes back. Same five for him. You get more right than Rob, you win. Tie goes to Rob. Sound good?
3: Sounds like a good deal.
2: Good deal. Question one. Michael Douglas has a new book out. He's been married a long time to his wife. Who is she?
3: Pass. I'm not sure.
2: Question number two, there's a list of family-friendly scary movies to watch, and The Gremlins is on the list. What substance, what do you not want to give The Gremlins?
3: You're not supposed to feed them after midnight.
2: I'm going to accept that answer. Question number three, he was in Twisters, Top Gun Maverick, and Anyone But You, and he says he wants to just stay out of politics, so don't ask him. Who's he?
3: Clint Powell.
2: Question number four, there's a meme that's the sad Ben Affleck meme, the one where he's smoking a cigarette. But Ben has a pretty good sense of humor about it. He was in a war drama that took place in Hawaii. What was that movie?
3: Pearl Harbor. I'm not sure.
2: Question five, there's a big four of the 1980s one-hit wonders, and the song by A-ha with the really cool animated video was on that list. What's that song?
3: Pat, sorry.
2: No problem. You did a great job, Hunter. Rob's on his way back in. We'll give him the same five questions. We'll see how he does. Don't move. Robert, welcome back.
1: Thank you.
2: Hunter got 3 out of 5.
1: Not surprised.
2: Yeah. Question one, Michael Douglas has a new book out. He's been married a long time to his wife. Who is she?
1: Catherine Zeta-Jones.
2: Very nice. Question number two. Hunter took a pass on that. Rob won. Question two. There's a list of family-friendly scary movies to watch, and Gremlins is on the list. What substance do you not give them?
1: Water.
2: The substance is water, and Hunter said you don't feed them after midnight, and I decided to accept that answer.
1: Because Rob, he's an engineer, huh?
2: If he wasn't an engineer, forget it. Rob 2, Hunter 1, question 3. He was in Twisters, Top Gun Maverick, and Anyone But You, and he says he wants to stay out of politics. Who's he?
1: The Glenn Powell?
2: It is Glenn Powell. Yep, you both got that. Good work, gentlemen. Rob 3, Hunter 2, question 4. There's a meme that's the sad Ben Affleck meme, but Ben has a sense of humor about it. He was in a war drama that took place in Hawaii. What was that?
1: Pearl Harbor.
2: People didn't like that movie, did they?
1: No, it was kind of dull.
2: Rob 4, Hunter 3. I think I liked it, but, you know.
1: See?
2: Hey! Question 5. There's a big four of the 1980s one-hit wonders, and the song by A-ha with the really cool animated video was on that list. What's that song?
1: Take Me On.
2: Mm-mm.
1: No?
2: That's not how you say it. No point for you. It's called Take On Me, not Take Me On.
1: It's also in the lyrics, though.
2: Take me, but that's not the title of the song.
1: Oh, if I was an engineer, you'd give it to me.
2: Yeah, that's right, but you're not, are you?
1: All right.
2: You're a lowly radio personality and not a very good one. All right, well, Hunter, you didn't quite graduate this time. It's Rob 4, Hunter 3, but you did get the prize, and all you have to do to claim that prize is give us the closing line.
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2: Your chance to play Rob's College of Hollywood Knowledge right around 7:45 this morning. 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
13: 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The countdown has begun, and the dawn of the third sun is almost upon us. 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Casino del Sol's Vahi Ta'am, opening November 15th, 2026.
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1: One of my favorite costumes was SpongeBob SquarePants. 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
0: Your son was ahead of his time.
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1: And I'd be Plankton.
0: I would be Patrick, right? And then we'd have someone dress up as the pineapple or something. 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
2: Great interview, by the way.
1: Thank you. Yeah,
2: she was good.
1: She was good. I was just there, you know. She's our local contestant that's on The Voice. She was on Queen Latifah's team during the battle rounds. Queen Latifah picked Kaylee's competitor. Her name's Lily. But, I mean, both of the women got high praises for their song. So then two other judges wanted Kaylee, Kelly Clarkson and Riley Green. Kaylee picked Riley because of his ties to traditional country music. So keep an eye on everything as the competition continues to heat up over the next few weeks.
2: Now, if you're planning on a spooky movie night with a scaredy cat, Entertainment Weekly put together a list of horror movies for folks, for people who do not like to be scared. Here are five for you. Young Frankenstein by Mel Brooks. Great movie. The Sixth Sense with Bruce Willis. The Rocky Horror Picture Show. Death Becomes Her. That was Goldie Hawn and Meryl Streep.
1: Yeah.
2: And Alfred Hitchcock's The Birds.
1: So The Birds. I think The Birds is scary.
2: Kind of is, yeah.
1: It kind of is scary, yeah. And I never have watched it all the way through. I think it's just involving.
2: Really?
1: No, I've never watched it all the way through. I know it's a classic. I've seen pieces of it.
2: Your eyes pecked out, yeah.
1: You know what?
2: What?
1: A little bit of trivia for people here.
2: Okay.
1: When you watch The Birds, there's a radio station in that movie. Back in the day, Rob was on the air on that radio station. A little piece of radio trivia for you.
2: Yeah, the movie came out in 1963. I wasn't there in 1963.
1: No, the version you hear in the movie is not the one Rob was on, but he was on. See, he was on that radio station.
2: True, thank you.
1: Watch out for. Well, I guess you can't watch out for wind, but plan for some serious wind. A wind warning from tomorrow night all the way into Saturday with east to southeast winds at 30 to 35 miles an hour. But then you have those gusts from 50 to 60 miles an hour.
2: Boy, that burst of rain yesterday was something, wasn't it?
1: That was nuts.
2: Yeah.
1: Yeah, we were in the northwest side and just all of a sudden,
2: torrent.
1: Bam! It was crazy. I just started to laugh. It was so insane. So yeah, just, you know, if you're planning for your activities for Friday and Saturday, going to be a windy couple of days.
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0: So I looked at the young man at the Walmart electronics counter as I took my receipt, and I said, thank you, I love you.
1: 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Is there something I should know about?
0: Well, he sold me a printer cartridge.
1: Oh, well, then that is true love.
0: Yes, it is. You know, have you ever done that? Have you ever accidentally said I love you to somebody?
1: No.
0: You never have, because you're so normal.
1: Oh.
0: You know, you're just a normal person.
1: You make it sound like that's not a compliment.
0: Well.
1: You're so normal.
0: So normal. You've never done that.
1: No.
0: And so you've never hung up with your buddy Henry. Like, hey, man, cool. Good for you. Love you. Oh, oops. Nothing like that.
1: Negative.
0: I did that to Amanda years ago. Oh, ha, love you. And my mom goes, who are you talking to?
1: Oh, this guy in the electronics department.
0: Yeah, I say, I love you. And then I say, I'm sorry. I don't know where that came from. And he was cool. And so there's got to be people in the world who've had even more embarrassing mishaps than telling the guy at the electronics department at Walmart that you love him by accident. If you have ever done this, make me feel better.
1: 520-775-0949.
2: I went in a department store just a couple months ago, and I was, you know, going to the restroom, go to wash my hands, and there was a lovely lady in there taking care of the restroom and the paper towels and everything. And I said, good morning. And she said, good morning. And I'm washing one. She's kind of waiting, wiping things down. I said, thank you for what you do. She was like, oh, you're welcome. And then I went to walk out, and I went, okay, I love you. And then I went, I looked back, and I said, I'm so sorry. I just had a habit, I said.
1: That must look kind of funny, you coming out of the bathroom saying that.
2: I know.
0: Like all casually. Yeah, okay, love you.
1: Yeah, I'll be back in about 5 minutes.
0: Who did you accidentally say I love you to? Denise, go ahead.
3: Yeah, I think I genuinely might be the winner of all time with this. I was in the middle of going through a divorce, and I was on the phone with my soon-to-be ex, and we were talking over details or whatnot, and muscle memory kicked in, and I'm, okay, love you, bye. And I hung up, and I was like,
0: bleh. Oh, you poor baby, that sucks.
1: Oh, you were so done, and you said that.
0: Oh.
3: It was, and then, of course, then, because I am petty, I texted him immediately, and I've been like, didn't mean to, I don't.
0: I bet he hung up, and he was like, yeah, she still loves me, blah, blah, blah. And then, like, 3 seconds later, he gets this text, and he's like, oh. Okay.
3: Yeah. I mean, I hope I demoralize them. Is that terrible? But I do. I hope he thinks about it still.
0: Yes.

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1: So, has it happened to you? Accidentally, you said, I love you to somebody and you really didn't mean it?
2: Usually this happens on the phone. You hang up the call because how many times do you say, okay, love you to your husband, your wife, your kids?
1: These days you're on the phone, though. You probably say it to AI.
2: You say it to AI.
1: You're calling to a business.
2: Whoever it might be. And you accidentally say it. I said it the other day. The guy at the electronics department at Walmart sold me a printer cartridge.
1: Did you get it for free?
2: I should have after I told him, I love you. And he just kind of was like, oh, okay. And I'm like, oh, sorry. Just I don't know where that came from.
1: 520-775-0949. What's your story?
3: My mechanic called me to tell me my car was ready. And I said, awesome, thanks, love you. And he said, you're welcome. And now every time I take my car in, he calls me Romeo.
1: Ah, a little romance with that big, burly mechanic.
4: Yeah. Oh, so one time I said I love you to the guy at the pharmacy drive-thru. He actually smiled at me because like, he knew it was a mistake. He saw it happen and he said, I love you too, through the microphone when I was leaving. So we shared a moment.
1: Well, what kind of drug deal was this?
2: John in Midtown, who did you say I love you to?
5: Actually, I said it to my boss at the end of a work call once. So I'm on the phone with him. We're having a meeting. My girlfriend walks in, like, kind of at the end of the call. And I always, you know, we end our conversation saying, I love you. And so she was on my mind and kind of in my eyesight when we end the call. And I'm like, I love you. And there was this really awkward silence on the phone.
1: I was wondering how you responded.
2: And then did your girlfriend hear it and go, who are you talking to?
1: Jake from State Farm.
2: Yeah. Who is this?
5: Yeah, that's what I said. Oh, Jake from State Farm.
0: We know you love the 80s and 90s music you grew up with. And we know you like to keep up with Tucson's favorite news songs. 94.9 Mix FM plays today's hits. 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
12: 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It's Vahi Ta'am. 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Casino del Sol's Vahi Ta'am, opening November 15th, 2026.
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0: 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And coming up, the Southern Arizona Fall Home Show, which is one of my favorite events of the year because I just love walking around, taking it all in, and dreaming of what I can do to my house. And they always have great celebrities at our home show here in Southern Arizona. Matt Blashaw right now, you have seen him, and correct me if I'm wrong, Matt, on more than 450 episodes of shows like Yard Crashers, Vacation House for Free, Professional Grade Deconstruction, Project Extreme. Did I get them all, Matt?
1: I think so, and I stopped counting at like 200. So I love doing it, though. It was I just love building. You know, I've been a contractor since I was 23 years old. So, you know, it's been a great ride. I love sharing it with people, and I love going to these home shows so I can kind of share my knowledge and what I've experienced and kind of getting their yard ready and their space ready.
0: I love that, and I think people really appreciate that, too. And to look at your history a little bit, when you were a young man and you're growing up, and I think you were doing some work alongside your dad, right?
1: Yes, it was kind of, you know, I got the bug for carpentry then. He would build shipping containers for stuff. So I, you know, all the woodworking, and then got into my own renovation company early on, and then made my way onto HGTV and DIY Network. And, you know, it's been a great career, and I just love what I do, and I love sharing it with people.
0: 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He has been on a bunch of shows on HGTV and DIY. And Matt, you are at the Southern Arizona Home Show this weekend. You're going to be on the Fresh Ideas stage. So when you go to a show like this, what can the audience expect?
1: For me, I love, you know, the questions. I bring people, you know, what to do with their yard. And what the beautiful thing about that area is that you can be in it, you know, 365, 24/7. And I got great ideas, innovations, new products, some designs that I've done, especially in the desertscape there. So it's a great place to just kind of learn and know, so you can make a really educated buy when you go to spend money on a renovation.
0: What is one tip you would give people here for their outdoor space?
1: One of the best innovations lately is these louvered pergolas. They're aluminum, and they can articulate and maneuver the louvers to give you full shade or cover from the rain, open up, give you some more sun. You know, you definitely want fans, misters out there, and the misters by this aluminum pergola are great because they're not going to rust it. You know, different spots like that is the best way. You want to make sure that you are just staying cool throughout the year. I have a lot of tips like that to keep you guys cool throughout the summer.
0: I love that. We're going to see you coming up here, the Southern Arizona Home Show. And I know that there's more knowledge and more of your experience to share when you're on stage there. And we're just so glad to have you here. I think this is a great combination with our unique Southern Arizona lifestyle and all of the knowledge you have. So we're very excited to see you, and I thank you in advance for being in our own backyard.
1: Oh, my pleasure. Bring all your questions. Bring all your ideas. I'd love to share my experience with you.
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0: this morning. Will, you are acting like you are working and the boss is not watching. What you're going to do is brainstorm what will your family Halloween costume be.
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1: One of my favorite costumes was SpongeBob SquarePants. 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
0: Your son was ahead of his time.
1: Yeah, he was.
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1: and
0: I would be Patrick, right? And then we'd have someone dress up as the pineapple or something. 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
2: Great interview, by the way.
1: Thank you.
2: She was good.
1: She was good. I was just there, you know. She's our local contestant that's on The Voice. She was on Queen Latifah's team during the battle rounds. Queen Latifah picked Kaylee's competitor. Her name's Lily. But, I mean, both of the women got high praises for their song. So then two other judges wanted Kaylee, Kelly Clarkson and Riley Green. Kaylee picked Riley because of his ties to traditional country music. So keep an eye on everything as the competition continues to heat up over the next few weeks.
2: Now, if you're planning on a spooky movie night with a scaredy cat, Entertainment Weekly put together a list of horror movies for folks, for people who do not like to be scared. Here are five for you. Young Frankenstein by Mel Brooks. Great movie. The Sixth Sense with Bruce Willis. The Rocky Horror Picture Show. Death Becomes Her. That was Goldie Hawn and Meryl Streep.
1: Yeah.
2: And Alfred Hitchcock's The Birds.
1: So The Birds. I think The Birds is scary.
2: Kind of is, yeah.
1: It kind of is scary. Yeah, and I never have watched it all the way through. I think it's just involving.
2: Really?
1: No, I've never watched it all the way through. I know it's a classic. I've seen pieces of it.
2: Your eyes pecked out, yeah.
1: You know what?
2: What?
1: A little bit of trivia for people here.
2: Okay.
1: When you watch The Birds, there's a radio station in that movie. Back in the day, Rob was on the air on that radio station. A little piece of radio trivia for you.
2: Yeah, the movie came out in 1963. I wasn't there in 1963.
1: No, the version you hear in the movie is not the one Rob was on, but he was on. See, he was on that radio
2: station.
1: True,
2: thank you.
1: Watch out for, well, I guess you can't watch out for wind, but plan for some serious wind. A wind warning from tomorrow night all the way into Saturday with east to southeast winds at 30 to 35 miles an hour. But then you have those gusts from 50 to 60 miles an hour.
2: Boy, that burst of rain yesterday was something, wasn't it?
1: That was nuts.
2: Yeah.
1: Yeah, we were in the northwest side and just all of a sudden,
2: torrent.
1: Bam! It was crazy. I just started to laugh. It was so insane. So yeah, just, you know, if you're planning for your activities for Friday and Saturday, going to be a windy couple of days.
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0: Well, I know you can't wait for High Noon and Marty's 80s mixtape here on 94.9 Mix FM. We are Rob and Joss the Morning. I've got you this time, Jocelyn, my pretty. Two songs, two groups. I'll tell you the group. You give me their tune. Capiche?
1: Great. This is a whole bunch of 80s songs at noon with Marty. Here we go.
0: The group is Yellow.
1: Oh, yeah. That's the name of the song.
0: Yeah.
1: I did a dance routine to that in high school.
0: Really?
1: Yeah, I was in a dance class.
0: Really?
1: Yeah.
0: Well, I thought I knew everything about you.
1: Yeah, you're right. You didn't know that, did you?
0: All right. Group number two.
1: Yeah.
0: Timex Social Club.
1: Don't tell me.
0: It's called her. I finally have her.
1: Timex Social Club. God, it's on the tip of my tongue.
0: No, it's not. Surrender?
1: No, no idea what that is.
0: White Flag? Rumors.
1: Oh, I thought you were telling me the song's name was Surrender.
0: No. Yeah, they play Surrender
1: and
0: White
1: Flag. That one.
0: Yeah, the extended dance mix version of Surrender White Flag is really popular.
1: Oh, man, we dig up some weird songs on this station.
0: It's Rumors, and Marty will have it.
1: Okay, that was on the tip of my tongue, honest to God.
0: Oh,
1: okay.
0: Sure. Yeah.
1: At noon, when you're having your lunch, make sure you've got it on Mix FM, Marty's 80s mixtape. That'll be a lot of fun. Then at 1:30, he goes commercial-free for an hour. 94.9 Mix FM.

0: 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Tis time to think of a game show that starts with a T. If you said think fast, you might already be a winner. Elaine Bronson, traffic lady and extraordinary personality.
1: Yay!
0: Here on Mix FM is here, and my, I almost said ex-wife.
1: My
0: wife, Jocelyn. I'll be asking a question. You get a point for each correct answer. The first person to 5 points wins. Play along and see how well you do. Maybe you can beat them. Are you ready, ladies?
2: Yes.
1: We were born ready.
0: Let's play Think Fast.
1: Okay.
0: Give me a type of transportation starting with H.
1: Helicopter.
0: Yes.
3: Yeah.
1: Yeah, there you go.
0: Something that happens when you're sick starting with R.
3: Runny nose.
0: Yes.
1: Wow, nice job.
0: Or in Jocelyn's case, a rash.
1: Hey.
3: Oh.
1: Do you mind?
0: Name.
1: Well, if I wasn't your ex-wife then.
0: Okay. Name a state that starts with W.
1: Wisconsin.
3: Wyoming.
0: Yeah, Wisconsin. Good to Jocelyn on that one. I'm married to her.
1: Yeah, it's rash that's flaring.
3: She has a rash.
0: A cooking utensil that starts with a W.
3: Whisk.
0: Yes.
1: It was about to come.
0: It is 2-2. Give me a breakfast cereal starting with the letter R.
3: Raisin Bran.
0: Yes, Raisin Bran.
1: I was going to say Rolios. What are Rolios?
0: You're making up your own.
1: Making them up.
0: Sounds like an anti...
1: inflammatory rash?
0: It's like an anti-rash. All right, it's 3-2, Elaine. Something that's good to have in your backyard starting with S.
1: Swimming pool.
0: Yes.
1: Oh.
3: Yay!
0: Swing set or sandbox?
1: Okay.
0: It is 3-3. Only the rich people own this Y word.
1: Yacht.
0: Yes.
3: Oh!
1: I know that because we're not rich.
0: 4-3. What letter in the alphabet resembles a fish hook?
3: A J?
0: Yes.
1: I was...
0: Wow. And Jocelyn's name starts with J.
1: Yeah, whoa.
0: She didn't get it.
1: Sorry.
0: It is 4-4. Here
1: rash.
0: We go.
1: To my rash.
0: A hotel chain starting with the letter H.
1: Hilton.
0: Hilton, you got it.
3: Hey.
0: That's it. 5-4. Also, by the way, Hampton Inn.
1: Oh.
0: And Holiday Inn.
1: Holiday Inn, yep.
0: So there it is, and that wraps up the rash.
3: Yay, Josh.
1: Well, thank you so much. I'm so itchy.
3: Here's some cream. Here,
1: thank you. Yes.
0: Nice salve for everybody.
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1: See ya.
2: Okay, Tracy, five questions for you about Hollywood. Rob comes back. Same five for him. You get more right than Rob, you win. Tie goes to Rob. Sound good?
3: Sounds great.
2: Wonderful. Question one. She gave us the songs All By Myself and The Power of Love, and she slipped the other night on stage in Paris, but rebounded beautifully. Who is she?
3: Celine Dion.
2: Question two. Demi Moore says she almost lost her part in St. Elmo's Fire to Madonna. Demi was in a military movie where you can't handle the truth. What's that movie?
3: I'll pass.
2: Question three. Bill Murray goes back to his days of working with the Supernatural in a new Rivian commercial. He was trying to chase away apparitions in what movie?
3: Ghostbusters.
2: Question four. There's going to be an Aerosmith and Friends show. The band that gave us the song November Rain has been added to the bill. Who are they?
3: ACDC? I don't know.
2: Question five. The actor from Parenthood and Father of the Bride teamed up with some bluegrass musicians to deliver a new take on Old Town Road. Who is he?
3: Steve Martin.
2: Really nice job, Tracy. Hang on the line. Rob's on his way back in. We'll give him the same five questions. We'll see how he does. Don't move.
3: Okay, thanks.
2: Robert?
1: Yes.
2: Welcome back.
1: Thank you.
2: Tracy got 3 out of 5.
1: All right.
2: I thought it was a pretty good job.
1: Let us roll.
2: If you want my opinion.
1: Mm.
2: Question one. She gave us the songs All By Myself and The Power of Love, and she slipped the other night on stage in Paris, but rebounded beautifully. Who is she?
1: Celine Dion.
2: 1-1. Question two. Demi Moore says she almost lost her part in St. Elmo's Fire to Madonna. She was in a military movie where you can't handle the truth. What is that movie?
1: A Few Good Men.
2: You got that one right. Tracy took a pass. Rob 2, Tracy 1. Question 3. Bill Murray goes back to his days of working with the Supernatural in a new Rivian commercial. He was trying to chase apparitions in what movie?
1: Ghostbusters.
2: Both of you got that. Rob 3, Tracy 2, question 4.
1: Peter Venkman was his name on the movie.
2: Very nice. There's going to be an Aerosmith and Friends show. The band that gave us November Rain has been added to the bill. Who are they?
1: Guns N' Roses.
2: You got that one right. Tracy said AC/DC as a guess, and I appreciate that guess. Rob 4, Tracy 2. And question number 5. The actor from Parenthood and Father of the Bride teamed up with some bluegrass musicians to deliver a new take on Old Town Road. Who's he?
1: Steve Martin.
2: Steve Martin, you both got that. Rob 5, Tracy 2. Well, Tracy, you didn't quite graduate this time around, but I would not despair if I were you, so please don't.
3: I won't.
2: No, don't. She goes, I won't.
1: You know, I would if I were you.
2: despair.
1: Go on.
2: Tracy, you are going to get your tickets for Gabriel Fluffy Iglesias, Tucson Arena, October 23rd.
1: He's a funny guy.
2: All you have to do is give us the closing line.
3: I lost. This is Tracy, and I lost. Rob's College of Hollywood Knowledge on 94.9 Mix FM.
2: If you two would like to grab these tickets, be like Tracy, play the game. 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
7: Twin Peaks and I-10, there is a traffic incident there at the intersection on the bridge, as well as traffic backing up on westbound I-10. That's at Valencia Road, milepost 267. 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You can take Hacienda del Sol or Skyline to get around it. Finally, eastbound Ajo at I-10, also bumper to bumper. Take 12th Avenue or Irvington Road. And that's traffic. I'm Elaine Bronson.
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18: 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The countdown is on. It's Vahi Ta'am. The anticipation starts now. Casino del Sol's Vahi Ta'am. Opening November 15th, 2026. 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
19: 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All you got to do is call the accident guys.
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4: There's an incident reported at Palo Verde and Irvington Road. Use Ajo or Randolph Avenue. Twin Peaks and I-10, there is a traffic incident at the intersection on the bridge. Use caution through that area. And traffic backed up at Sunrise and Swan. Take Hacienda del Sol or Skyline. And that's traffic. I'm Elaine Bronson.
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19: Oh, it's a gorgeous morning. Sunny, 65 right now. We'll get to 75 before the day is out. A little bit warmer tomorrow. All week long, though, I got to warn you, we've been getting these National Weather Service alerts that Thursday we have high winds expected. And I finally opened one up and read it. And apparently they're talking about 60-mile-an-hour gusts. So, yeah, dust could be a problem. Driving a big vehicle on the highway, that might be a real problem. For some reason, I do not understand. A lot of high winds expected tomorrow, so just be prepared. The weather this hour is brought to you by Right Way Heating, Cooling, and Plumbing. If it's worth doing, do it the right way.
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0: 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Oh, also, more people taking the money and running with it. Yeah, well, that makes some sense. We do have some money to give away here. Yeah, you would like to win it? Oh, I know you would. It's a $50 Visa gift card. And here's how you can win it. We're giving away copies of this book, a biography of the guy who invented Crocs. You know exactly what I mean. 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Bo Boedeker Jr., who wrote this whole thing. 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We're giving away a copy of the book right now. 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
3: I'm meteorologist Jason Catarina with your WeatherTech Weekend Weather Update. Saturday, variable clouds with a thundershower possible, high 79. Saturday night, low 61. Sunday, sunshine, high 85. Sunday night, low 63. 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

good morning. It's Marty Bishop. My wife is tormenting me. She went out and bought a bunch of Halloween candy. Well, that's good. Get prepared. But then she's now put it in a bowl by the front door and forbidden me from taking any of it. It's for the children. Don't you touch that!

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Oh, man, seriously, I'm like a dog when I go home. I know where the Halloween candy is, but I have been forbidden to taste any of it, and it's all I can

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Oh, man, we've entered the annual Halloween conundrum, at least at my house. I know where the Halloween candy is. It's right out there in a bowl near the front door. And yet, I have been forbidden to eat any of it. It's for kids. Don't you eat any of that. But I'm like a dog. I can't stop thinking of it. And I hate to bring this up, but, you know, I also live here. I pay part of the mortgage. I don't. No, please. I'm probably better to live with than a bear. Anyway, here, I've got a great idea for you. How about you win $250 in a Visa gift card? So easy to do. Just enter our virtual family Halloween costume contest. It's sponsored by Goodwill Industries of Southern Arizona. Just take a picture of you and your family.

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14: I'm meteorologist Jason Caterina with your WeatherTech weekend weather update. Saturday, variable clouds with a thundershower possible, high 79. Saturday night, low 61. Sunday, sunshine, high 85. Sunday night, low 63. 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
9: Tucson weather. Oh, it's a beautiful morning. A sunny, only 73 right now. We're only going to get to 75 for a high today. Tomorrow, slightly warmer, and tomorrow we have got a lot of wind expected. Already have had warnings about this. High winds coming our way tomorrow. I'm Marty Bishop, and I've got a song for you. 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It's called Dracula on 94.9 Mix FM.

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15: I'm meteorologist Jason Caterina with your WeatherTech Weekend Weather Update. Saturday, variable clouds with a thundershower possible, high 79. Saturday night, low 61. Sunday, sunshine, high 85. Sunday night, low 63. 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
10: Sunny, 70 degrees right now. Tomorrow it's going to be a little warmer and a whole lot windier. Thursday and Friday, we already have a high wind warning in effect. They're talking about 50 to 60 mile per hour bursts of wind, which could definitely slap you around on the freeway. So be aware of it. Hey, hi there. I'm Marty Bishop. We've got Bruno Mars on the way here. This song.

it just gives me goosebumps because it's just deeply romantic, and I love that bolero sway to it. Plus these mariachi instruments banging away on it. It's called Risk It All on 94.9 Mix FM, the most music for your workday. 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

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Hey, hi there. I'm Marty Bishop, and I just learned some very exciting news. Really, for me, kind of thrilling. And it revolves around this little particular piece of music. Listen to this. Enjoy your-

0: glad to be a nun. Okay, to be honest, this is about a musical called Sister Act, based on a movie called Sister Act that Whoopi Goldberg did a long time ago. She played a show girl who had to go on the run from some bad guys, and she ended up hiding out in a convent disguised as a nun. And she ended up, of course, having a pretty big impact on the sisters around her. And the sisters, of course, have an effect on her. They teach her to say a little prayer before each show.
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0: Yeah, see, if you're a nun, you're going to ask a lot of blessings, even if you're putting on a big-time, flashy show. Okay, well, here's the exciting news I discovered. This new production here by Saguaro City Music Theater, they are bringing in Crystal Stark. Crystal Stark, one of the biggest talents in Arizona. A woman I've worked with many times over the years. An extraordinary stage performer and a fantastic singer. I've, over the years, done, maybe nearly 100 shows, either as MC or in the show itself. She is the most entertaining person I've worked with. A delight to see. And so, Crystal Stark, starring in Sister Act, and you can win tickets to that tomorrow morning at 7:45 with Rob and Joss in the morning on 94.9 Mix FM.
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2: 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But this hour, well, this hour we dive into the 80s. We're going head first into another Marty's 80s mixtape. Let's roll the tape right now.
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0: 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Hey, hello there. I'm Marty Bishop. Oh my gosh. If I'm going to introduce this yellow song, I need to bring out the scary voice machine right now.
1: 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Oh, yeah. That's what we need to hear.

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0: have that thing in your household that it feels like it's all you talk about? It's the big deal in your household.
1: The big deal in my household right now is that we've had this neighbor that is just obnoxious for the last 7 years. They play loud music. They have people over all the time. They're laughing. They're loud. They're having parties in the backyard. They finally moved out, doing yard work at 10 o'clock at night. I kid you not.
0: Oh my God.
1: They finally left. They weren't bad people. Just
0: yes, they were. They were bad people.
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11: Wow, if this were April 1st, I would be certain this is a prank. But in fact, the Weather Service is actually getting really serious about this.

0: high wind advisory for tomorrow. You've heard us talking about it for a little while, but now we've got some extra warnings. So starting Thursday night and all the way through Friday morning, they're talking about extremely high winds with gusts up to, are you sitting down? 70 miles an hour. I don't think I've ever seen that before. 70 miles an hour potentially can knock down power lines, and they're saying to expect widespread outages if it gets really bad. Also, expecting to shut down parts of the freeway if it gets really bad. Friday morning, lots of wind, possible power outages. Just get ready is all I'm going to say. Otherwise, it's going to be beautiful, sunny, clear skies. Right now, man, it's only 73 in Tucson. I'm Marty Bishop. Here comes Taylor Swift. 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

0: 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Hey, hi there, it's Marty Bishop. So 1 week from Friday, Rob and Josh will be spending the entire day over at TMC. Not because they're sick. It's not that they're getting any life-saving surgery. No. In fact, they're going to be helping to make it possible for kids to get some life-saving treatment. It's our Mixed Miracles Radiothon for TMC for Children. Rob and Josh in the morning will be spending 12 straight hours over there, 6 a.m. to 6 p.m. on Friday the 23rd, helping to raise money for TMC for Children. And yeah, that means we'll be asking you for donations. We are going to be putting on some entertainment, a little song, a little dance, a little salsa in your pants to try and convince you that it's worth supporting this great organization here in town. You'll be able to listen in and hear some great stories from people who make a difference for children and people who've had their lives changed by going through that program. 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
14: 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Back to what made Tucson fall in love.
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21: I'm meteorologist Jason Caterina with your WeatherTech Weekend Weather Update. Saturday, variable clouds with a thundershower possible, high 79. Saturday night, low 61. Sunday, sunshine, high 85. Sunday night, low 63. 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

0: 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It's a book called Croc. 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
7: I'm meteorologist Jason Caterina with your WeatherTech Weekend Weather Update. Saturday, variable clouds with a thundershower possible, high 79. Saturday night, low 61. Sunday, sunshine, high 85. Sunday night, low 63. 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
0: Tucson weather. Sunny, 74 right now. Tomorrow is going to start out just the same way as it is right now. But then the wind kicks up. The National Weather Service has already put out a couple of strongly worded alerts about it. Late Thursday on and through Friday morning, and apparently continuing into Saturday, really severely high winds, potentially gusting to 70 miles an hour. I have never seen that show up in a forecast. 70. They're already warning that power lines could get knocked out. Prepare for extended power outages if you're out away from the city especially. But 70 mile an hour gusts, that's the kind that can, you know, take tiles right off your roof. Other than that, a lovely weekend is on the way. 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I'm Marty, and here comes Ella. This is called Choosing Texas. 94.5.

0: 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The most music for your workday. Oh, here's Michael Jackson, absolutely without a doubt, with Halloween on the way. You're going to be hearing his Thriller probably sooner than you imagine.
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1: When it comes to the department of cuddling, this is what I want. 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This way, we both can agree on the temperature of the thermostat.
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2: I'm meteorologist Jason Catarina with your WeatherTech Weekend Weather Update. Saturday, variable clouds with a thundershower possible. High 79, Saturday night, low 61. Sunday, sunshine. High 85, Sunday night, low 63. 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

0: This report is brought to you by The Car Lot, the number one used car dealership in Arizona. It's currently 74 degrees in Tucson. Tonight, we're looking for a low of 50. Tomorrow's high will be 85 with sunshine.
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5: Watch out for a crash blocking the on-ramp of eastbound I-10 in Rudroff. And keep an eye out for debris blocking the right lane of westbound I-10 near Congress. In the north side, there's an accident with property damage at Ina Road and Via Ponte. And another accident with property damage at Sunrise and Via Palomita. With traffic, Andres Gonzalez.
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1: 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It's 73 degrees in Tucson, and tonight we're expecting a low of 50. Now, tomorrow's high will be 85 and sunny, and by Friday, expect some winds and a high of 80 degrees. Let's have some fun with Tame Impala, Dracula, just in time for the season, on 94.9 Mix FM.

0: 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It's tickets to see Gabriel Iglesias. You know him as Fluffy, and you can win those by being their guest tomorrow morning on Rob's College of Hollywood Knowledge at 7:45 on 94.9 Mix FM.
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5: The delays continue due to a crash blocking the on-ramp of eastbound I-10 and Rudolph. And there's an accident with property damage at Sunrise and Via Palomita. Use Skyline or Swan as alternate routes. With traffic, Andres Gonzalez.
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28: I'm meteorologist Jason Caterina with your WeatherTech Weekend Weather Update. Saturday, variable clouds with a thundershower possible, high 79. Saturday night, low 61. Sunday, sunshine, high 85. Sunday night, low 63. 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
3: 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The adventure is about to begin. Pathway to Asia opening November 13th at the Reed Park Zoo.
4: Watch out for a crash blocking the way on the on-ramp of eastbound I-10 in Rudruff. The delays continue due to an accident with property damage at Sunrise Drive and Via Palomita. Use Skyline or Swan as alternate routes. With traffic, Andres Gonzalez.
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1: 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Tucson weather.
2: I say enjoy this weather as long as we have it. Today's high, 73 degrees, and tonight it's going to be chilly. Bundle up, it'll be a low of 50 degrees. Tomorrow's high, 85 with sunny skies. Bruno Mars, Risk It All. Such a great song. 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
3: Expect delays due to a crash blocking the on-ramp of eastbound I-10 at Rudruff. Out in Marana, there's an accident with injuries at Sanders and Twin Peaks Road. With traffic, Andres Gonzalez.
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